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Winding down your Wednesday. And blasting out some 311. Let's take care of Harupa Valley checking in. This is Down.

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It's falling away from me.

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2: 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Yeah.
1: You never know what these young people are going to do. Goodness. This 20-year-old thought maybe a massage gun might be able to improve his tired eyes. I know what you might be thinking, but this guy did not have a history of psychiatric conditions or drug use. You know what's even worse than psychiatric conditions and drug use? Stupidity.
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3: Riverside County has zero tolerance for illegal fireworks. Anyone caught with fireworks is subject to fines up to $5,000. 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
4: Breeze to the Bay with nonstop flights to San Francisco on Breeze Airways from San Bernardino International Airport, where parking is just $5 a day. 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

0: Beasties rocking the Empire 96.7 KKL Rock Spot. I feel like I really yelled that. Beasties. But we're not too far away from the noon, or just 30 minutes. Going to be hooking you up with tickets to Knott's Berry Farm. They got Knott's Summer Nights, Ghost Town Alive going on right now through August 30th. And it's always so much fun for the family. So we want to send you there.
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We are Rockin' Empire, 96.7 KCAL Rocks. I don't know why I buy them. I buy these coconuts at the store, and you're just supposed to be able to poke the straw through the coconut. It never works for me. So luckily, I have Tony here in promotion or in sales. He's got a hammer and some tools, and I have to hammer my way through the coconut to actually be able to drink it. But we're rocking the Empire. I got your tickets to see the B-52s and Devo at Acrisure Arena Halloween night. Tickets don't even go on sale until this Friday. We're going to be doing it right around 1:10, so don't go too far because it's happening super. Going to be playing just in the nick of time. Mm-hmm.

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Yeah, man. 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

0: It's 96.7 KCAL Rocks. Beastie Boys this afternoon. And the 420 Binge. Girls, wrapping it up. Heard some Sabotage. Hey, ladies, No Sleep Till Brooklyn. Hope you enjoyed that, man. Great stuff. Good suggestions coming through. You guys were all over the place. That was very, very cool. Do it again tomorrow. Same time, same place on a Friday. Make it all official. Get you fired up into the weekend. By the way, speaking of Beastie Boys, if you're a big Beastie Boys fan, there is some news, which is kind of fun. Mike D from the Beastie Boys has got a brand new solo album that he's been working on. Not only that, he's going to be touring. He's already done some shows, and he's doing it with his kids. His two sons have a band, and he's been teaming up with them and hitting the road and doing a whole bunch of cool stuff. Some interesting new tunes. Throws in some Beastie Boys stuff as well. If you get a chance, that'd be a really fun show to see. He said after this many years, I mean, he said after MCA died, he said, just making music and writing and trying to do things just made me sad. Because I missed my friend and just that magic that we had. He goes, finally, you know, sometimes time heals things. And I think it has. And it's time to get back there and do it. So very good news if you're Beastie Boys fans. Let's get you caught up real quick here.
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0: 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Right about Main Street in Corona, they're working to clear a crash that had the number 2 lane blocked.